when I wake up and pinch me that I was on stage with AC/DC last night. Yeah, it's going to be Taylor Momsen this July and August when they do 17 North American shows, because that band, The Pretty Reckless, will open for AC/DC. Foo Fighters time now. It is today's song. Thanks for listening.

0: last year's King of Terrors album, The Mastermen out of England, Presidents, and the track called Destroy Me. It's Lester, not destroying anybody. No, we're picking you up, keeping you rocking, and we're serving up some pretty big names like Rock and Roll Hall of Fame inductees from 2025, Soundgarden. Here in Unbreakable, brand new one from Seven Dust coming up as well. Thanks for rocking out with us tonight.
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0: all these years, they have been unbreakable. They did it and have done it their way. Seven Dust, of course, their brand new one from the album One. You can now get that and add it to your collection. Soundgarden before that. Last year, Green Day. Going to take us down that boulevard of broken dreams. And we'll hear the brand new one from Social Distortion's new album. And tomorrow, we'll know who the national champion is for college baseball. Yep, North Carolina won game two of the best of three series. So each North Carolina and Oklahoma have a win. Tomorrow, the deciding game three. For America's national champion, will it be an SEC Oklahoma Sooners or the ACC North Carolina Tar Heels? Game time tomorrow night.
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0: Cal State Fullerton Rockers. That would be the guys from Social Distortion. And yet another great album. One of the most influential punk rock bands. Over 3 million albums sold. That band coming back strong with Born to Kill. Kill? Kill? Oh, I'm sorry. Stole it from a movie. On the way, another set, Crank It Up Rock, Pearl Jam. We'll do something from last year's Wreckage album. Stabbing Westward by suggestion, and also some Daughtry on the way.
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1: Traveling Back to the Darkest Days album for Jennifer. Great suggestion off the Facebook Messenger. Stabbing Westward, 98. And the track, Save Yourself. And that's pretty much what she's saying. Everybody just save yourself. Lester, Avatar, the rockers out of Sweden. It's Crying Fire. Crank it up, my friend.

0: 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The Pit. The Pit.
1: Ben Burnley and his bandmates. Breaking Benjamin, of course. Something Wicked, preceded by Under the Graveyard, one of the last studio albums from Ozzy Osbourne. And he, of course, passed away last July. It's Lester. Thank you so much for listening. And hope you enjoyed the longest daylight day of the year. Yes, the summer solstice. The winter equinox is now going to be the next big one because starting tomorrow, the days start getting shorter. Yeah, if you look at the sunrise, sunset today compared to tomorrow, we get less sun. And every day until the winter equinox there in December. See, that's how the things work. Yeah, we peaked yesterday and today. Oh, that sucks, doesn't it?
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5: Eating a healthy diet is not only good for you physically, it can also keep your brain sharp as you age. According to a new study out of China, people who most closely followed the MIND diet slowed aging in key structures inside their brains by more than 2 years. The MIND diet is a combination of the Mediterranean diet, which we talk a lot about, and the DASH diet, which stands for Dietary Approaches to Stop Hypertension. All three of these diets are similar, but the MIND diet puts more of an emphasis on berries, beans, leafy green vegetables, fish, poultry, whole grains, olive oil, and nuts. You're not going to eat foods with a lot of saturated fat. We're talking cheese, butter, red meat, or anything fried. You really don't have to eat like this 100% of the time. That's the key. Just do the best that you can. I'm Dr. Sanjay Gupta, helping you live a better life.
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1: Much like a trio sings, it's what we do. Play all this great rock all for you. Thank you so much for listening. It's Lester St. James. Ronnie will do your Chili Peppers. Can't stop suggestion. And Beth, and who was the other one? Carter. Facebook messenger saying figured to get that new one. Five Finger Death Punch. A little FFDP. Eye of Storm's coming up.
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20: Heart disease is still the leading cause of death here in the United States and around the world. But what if there was something you could do earlier in life to reduce the odds of becoming a statistic? Well, here in the United States, tens of millions of adults already take a statin to lower their cholesterol. But new guidance put out by the American College of Cardiology and the American Heart Association now emphasize that treating high cholesterol sooner could significantly reduce a person's lifetime risk of heart attack or stroke. How early are we talking? In your 30s, believe it or not. Of course, you need to talk to your doctor about whether statins are right for you, but you should know that the evidence is really starting to stack up that shows the earlier you get a jump on reducing lifelong exposure to plaque-causing lipids and lipoproteins, the better the odds are going to be for you. Make sure you get your cholesterol checked. That's the first step. I'm Dr. Sanjay Gupta, helping you live a better life.
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2: 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Of course, Tim, graduate, Butte High School. Then moved to L.A. and then moved to Nashville. But it's kind of that rockin' country mountain sound I like. Blink 182 before it. It is Lester. I hope you have a fantastic week ahead. 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What a great day we've had. I hope you enjoyed yours. Summer solstice. We start the slow crawl the next 6 months of less and less daylight every day until the winter solstice coming up in December.
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10: A better life with Dr. Sanjay Gupta.
11: Eating a healthy diet is not only good for you physically, it can also keep your brain sharp as you age. According to a new study out of China, people who most closely followed the MIND diet slowed aging in key structures inside their brains by more than 2 years. The MIND diet is a combination of the Mediterranean diet, which we talk a lot about, and the DASH diet, which stands for Dietary Approaches to Stop Hypertension. All three of these diets are similar, but the MIND diet puts more of an emphasis on berries, beans, leafy green vegetables, fish, poultry, whole grains, olive oil, and nuts. You're not going to eat foods with a lot of saturated fat. We're talking cheese, butter, red meat, or anything fried. You really don't have to eat like this 100% of the time. That's the key. Just do the best that you can. I'm Dr. Sanjay Gupta, helping you live a better life.
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13: A better life with Dr. Sanjay Gupta.
14: Heart disease is still the leading cause of death here in the United States and around the world. But what if there was something you could do earlier in life to reduce the odds of becoming a statistic? Well, here in the United States, tens of millions of adults already take a statin to lower their cholesterol. But new guidance put out by the American College of Cardiology and the American Heart Association now emphasize that treating high cholesterol sooner could significantly reduce a person's lifetime risk of heart attack or stroke. How early are we talking? In your 30s, believe it or not. Of course, you need to talk to your doctor about whether statins are right for you, but you should know that the evidence is really starting to stack up that shows the earlier you get a jump on reducing lifelong exposure to plaque-causing lipids and lipoproteins, the better the odds are going to be for you. Make sure you get your cholesterol checked. That's the first step. I'm Dr. Sanjay Gupta, helping you live a better life.
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8: For the 9th year in a row, Finland has been named the happiest country in the world. That's according to the World Happiness Report put out every year by the Wellbeing Research Center at the University of Oxford in the UK. Two other Nordic nations, Iceland and Denmark, came in at numbers 2 and 3. Now, having spent quite a bit of time in these countries over my 2.5 decades as a journalist, I can tell you that this is not at all that surprising. There's an entirely different way of thinking in these countries. We before me, you might say. In other words, the mentality is less adversarial and much more, we're all in this together. One other interesting thing that came up was that no matter where someone lived, the more time they spent on social media, the less happy they were. Want to smile? It's simple. Put your phone away for a bit. I'm Dr. Sanjay Gupta, helping you live a better life.
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0: Losers, Autumn Kings, Gone, Gone, Gone, Architects, and Korn before that. It's Roker. I promised you new music from Papa Roach, and I've got it for you coming up.
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0: Netflix animated series, Devil May Cry, Netflix just gave the axe to a bunch of shows. The Burrows, The Abandons, Terminator Zero, The Vince Staples Show, Selling the City, Class, and the animated series Brandy. I haven't heard of any of those, which might have a little something to do with why they just got canceled. It's Roker coming back with Puddle of Mud.
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9: 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Some guys
8: peaches.
9: Like, you going to eat them peaches? I'm like, I'm not now.
8: Because I was thinking, stand up right.
9: I thought for sure I was going to be in there until my court date because they were like, oh, we don't know if you're going to get bail. And then, you know, 2 hours later, I was out. But
8: they told me.
9: I was trying to make friends. I was like, you can have my peaches, sir.
8: Yeah, sure.
9: Yeah, here you go.
8: Take my peaches.
9: And I didn't know what that was code for, and now I'm a different man.
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6: We have a major development in Mahoney's journey to become the world's first plus-size male Tommy Bahama model. There's a couple things. If you haven't been following along and you want to see the videos for yourself, first off, buckle up. It's intense.
7: There's so many.
8: You mean unbuckle, Dave, because it's getting sexy.
7: I mean, it's getting sexy? I thought it was sexy from the
8: first. I'm getting very, very, very inappropriate DMs.
6: Are you
8: I
6: really?
8: Will have you know.
7: He's such a liar.
6: When he says very inappropriate DMs, he's referring to when the actual Tommy Bahama brand reached out to him and they said, hey, we've seen your videos. Could you stop?
8: We're not looking for a brand partnership at this point, but they said, Dave, they were going to send me some Tommy Bahama shirts
6: way to bribe you to stop.
8: They said, no, you could continue a fashion show of your own liking.
6: But we're not...
8: We're not looking for brand partnerships. I'm not ready to get into a relationship with you at this point.
6: They're going to keep it casual. Would you say that you're in a situationship with Tommy Bahama as a brand?
7: No, this is one-sided.
8: I'm going to make them love me, Audrey. That's what you don't understand.
7: Yeah.
8: It's because they're
7: God.
8: Going to see just how committed
7: I am. To be fair, you need to do headshots. Because if you're going to actually try and become a model, there's a barrier of you're skipping a lot of steps here. And they think that you want to be a brand ambassador because that's the way you're pitching it to them. You're going through and you're making all these beautiful videos with your toes out and your belly button out. Mm-hmm. And
8: sock
7: your nipples.
8: Lines, those very sock sexy. Lines. There's a lot of people who are asking me to get on Feet Finder.
7: Knees sometimes, shins sometimes. No, sometimes it's just full breasts. But you need to go through and do the modeling properly. I mean, you have to have watched one episode of America's Next Top Model. You know that you have to take headshots.
8: Please refer to them, my pectorals, as manatees.
7: Manatees.
8: Because they do kind of also look like manatees.
6: It is having a bit of an effect around the office. There's a sales executive, Ed, stopped by the office the other day, and he said, hey, man, I just want to tell you, I'm proud of you.
8: That meant a lot, man. Yeah. Like, but to have somebody who is paying attention down in, our sales area to what we're doing as a show.
7: Proud is an interesting choice of words, though. Because, like, is he implying that we should not be proud? Like, what?
6: It's like when somebody comments on, like, the plus size bikini pics and they're
7: proud of you.
6: Yeah. Like,
7: you're brave.
6: You're so brave for posting this.
7: You're brave, Mahoney. We're proud of you.
8: No, this isn't like a body positivity thing. This is everybody knows I'm just a massive narcissist that loves seeing myself. Like, I don't care how I look. I love myself no matter what.
7: Well, Ed's Bossy proud of you. Rossi, we're proud of you.
6: I want to go to you on this because, you know, you're the regional vice president and executive director of production and programming, and you sold yourself coming into this show, the RVP of
7: PPPs. Of PPPs.
6: Yeah. As kind of a great mind that would enhance the brand for the show and, you know, would make the company proud. How do you feel about this?
9: Well, Dave, on behalf of the company, you know, we're not doing anything that's violating anything. So, you know, as of right now, Mahoney is well within step with what we have going on. And there's nothing really, you know, he's not doing anything out of sorts.
6: Then why do I feel so violated every time I see one of these videos?
7: Well, HR ain't going to do nothing for you, so.
9: Yeah.
6: I'm on my own.
7: No, you're on your own. That's a lonely island.
8: I'm going to continue.
6: Which is exactly where you'd find a plus-size Tommy Bahama model.
7: Yes.
6: On an island.
8: That's right. Cannot wait.
7: He is the island.
8: So I think I do have an idea. So our sales manager, he spent a lot of time in Seattle and the Tommy Bahama corporate headquarters also in Seattle. So
6: what are they doing in Seattle?
8: I don't know.
6: Tommy Bahama in Seattle? Like, it couldn't be in the, Florida Keys?
8: They're owned by a major corporation.
6: Or something.
8: I don't know who exactly owns them. Thomas Bahama Jr.
7: Sold out.
8: Jr.
7: The they went to the Pacific Northwest. That's why they're so cold to you. Oh, my God.
8: They don't understand this laid-back lifestyle that I lead.
7: Oh, my God. They need to get back into the sunshine.
8: But I think I'm going to force an online movement. It's starting, Dave. Because, you know, again, like, we're in, like, the... Third week. We're entering the third week.
7: Are we really? God, it feels like a year.
6: feel so lucky.
8: And I still have over 100 Tommy Bahama shirts that I can model.
6: No, are you planning to model every single one of your 120?
8: People are asking for me to see the entire collection.
6: Not.
7: Who?
8: You don't see my DMs?
6: Show us.
8: That would be violating HIPAA.
6: Okay, yeah. HIPAA.
7: This is like the Canadian girlfriend when you're 12.
8: No, they're asking. I've got like big creators on TikTok.
7: Big creators.
8: Are wanting to collaborate.
6: Sure.
8: They are.
6: I believe you.
8: Got Mahoney's a guy who's big into skincare who wants me to do a collab with him.
6: Because he's like, your skin is awful.
7: It's like, hey, man, we could moisturize some more. Did let me give you some lotions.
8: I just make him look better. That's what's going
7: to
8: happen.
7: Also, is he just like asking you to start rubbing lotion on yourself on camera?
6: Or
7: that sounds like a
6: gets
7: kink.
6: The hose again.
8: Money's money, man.
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18: For decades, the prevailing wisdom for someone who's had a heart attack has been to put them on beta blockers for the rest of their life. But new research suggests that might not be necessary, and that the benefits of these medications probably taper off after a year or two. On the whole, and for the average person, beta blockers are very safe and very effective. But, as with any medication, they can come with a cost. A financial one, and also potential side effects. We're talking about things like fatigue, dizziness, dry mouth, dry eyes. I want to be clear when I say that you absolutely should talk to your doctor before starting or stopping any medication. Point is, if you're years out from a heart attack and you're in otherwise good health, you might want to ask your doctor about discontinuing beta blockers. You want to, of course, keep up a healthy lifestyle, diet, exercise, and sleep. I'm Dr. Sanjay Gupta, helping you live a better life.
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2: Audrey, we have a couple of messages from you to start off today.
3: Oh, for me. Okay.
2: Mm-hmm. Yeah, there was, you were talking about your tattoos and how you're very proud of your sleeve tattoo.
3: Yes,
2: and
3: I went through a lot of pain, a lot of hours for this.
2: Yeah, and there's some guy that has a comment on those.
4: Hey, Audrey, this is for you, girl. Now rock your tattoos. I was just catching up on the podcast, but seriously, I met you in the gym one time, and no, your tattoos fit you so well. Don't worry, you're going to be a sexy, I know you're not a grandma yet, but you're going to be a sexy older lady with it. Like, your tattoos rock with your body, and it looks good. So F everybody else. Rock it, girl.
5: Was anybody talking trash about your tattoos, though? I don't think they were.
3: No, I think that we were talking about how I have absolutely been judged by, you know, it's usually older people, you know, kind of viewing it in a light of, like, classist, kind of, you know, like, kind of viewing me as, like, a trashy... You're not wrong, but still, don't treat me that way. But yeah, no, I mean, I don't ever think that I look bad with my tattoos. Personally, I don't think that.
5: I find this guy, like, he's like, I've met you in the gym.
3: I
5: have stared directly at your ass while you've been on a stair stepper.
3: I've got a great ass. I don't blame you. I don't blame you. But I will say, anybody who I've ever actually met at the gym who is a fan of the show, never weird. Like, so that doesn't creep me out normally. So thanks for the compliment, and thanks for not being weird.
2: Feelings are a little hurt. You know, I've met people in the gym before that are listeners of the show, and never once has somebody called back and left a message and been like,
3: well, you got a great fat ass, man. Gotta get on the stair stuff.
2: Gotta tighten that up a little bit.
3: I don't know what to tell you other than that.
5: I've never met anybody in a gym.
2: Because you've never been to a gym.
5: been a hot minute.
2: One more message for you. We were talking about the house that was infested with the rat snakes.
3: Oh, okay.
2: Yeah, and you made kind of an off comment that somebody latched onto. Here we go.
6: This message is for Audrey. Yeah, I just heard your guys talking about the rat snake thing and all that. The part I really caught was you making out with other girls in college. I think you need to expand on that quite a bit more.
3: Quite a bit.
7: Message deleted.
3: I was in my 20s, and that's what happens. I mean, I don't know, man. You just get drunk and you do weird stuff.
5: I worked at a bar.
3: A
5: college bar.
3: Also, if for whatever reason, even in, like, high school, it was, like, a thing where we were all just, like, making out. I don't know, dude.
2: It was high-pressure campaign from guys. Like, if you were hanging out with a bunch of...
3: But also, like, I have seen all of my friends naked, and I'm not kissed, like, made out with my friends, but I've absolutely, like, I grew up in a kissing house. We're just like, hey, I love you. It's good to see you.
2: You know, kiss them on the lips?
3: Yeah.
2: Still?
3: Not recently.
2: Have you ever kissed one of your friends and they just held it for an extra second?
5: I think we should abolish kissing, though, because it's like too many people get sick.
2: Dude, what?
5: See, I've had to.
3: Because
2: Bossy Rossi has something he wants to add here.
8: You know, something that I've realized as I get older, watching people like make out, like if they're actually full on kissing, it grosses me out.
5: Gross as hell.
3: So much slime.
8: Yeah, like I don't mind just like a kiss from somebody, but like watching them like kissing. French.
5: What? But, like, your white ass tongue, your halitosis.
2: That's why in movies when you see people making out, they're not actually Frenching. Like that, there's
3: you're
2: never
3: not horny
2: any
3: enough. No one in this room is horny enough.
5: We just cut to the chase.
3: No one in this room is horny enough like getting excited over a kiss.
5: Let me pull.
3: There's such a fun time in your life where you would go to the bars and you would just have like no inhibitions because you're in your 20s and you're just like making out randomly. That was it. You just had a random make out in the night.
5: I have never gotten a cold from doggy.
0: This is Dave and Mahoney.
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13: Looking at traffic on your bridge crossings and major connectors this morning, Rio Bravo Boulevard, Montaña Road, and Paseo del Norte are wide open with steady traffic flow in both directions. Major connectors like Coors Boulevard and Tramway are also flowing well with no backups to worry about across the bridges or surface streets at this hour. If you see an accident, call the traffic tracker hotline 767-9167. I'm Grace Toledo from the 96.3 News Radio KKOB Traffic Center.
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24: A Better Life with Dr. Sanjay Gupta.
25: There are lots of things you can measure to get an idea of how healthy you are at any given moment. Temperature, heart rate, blood pressure, just to name a few. But how about how healthy you will be and how long you're likely to live? According to a new study out of the University at Buffalo, two simple strength tests are pretty accurate at predicting longevity in older women. One is hand grip strength, and the other is how quickly people can stand up from a seated position without using their arms. By the way, I remember interviewing former President Jimmy Carter when he was quite old and being really impressed how he just popped out of the chair without using his arms. Not a lot of older people can actually do that. But I think the message here is that maintaining strength as you age is going to help you perform everyday activities, but also help you avoid injury and stay independent. I'm Dr. Sanjay Gupta, helping you live a better life.
26: It's Dave and Mahoney.
27: Women do not need men.
28: I mean, I'm not sure that's entirely true. I think there's certain parts that they need.
3: I need help putting like light fixtures up and like
28: that's the part
3: changing
28: I was talking
3: light
28: about.
3: Bulbs. Yep. Dude, I can't even change the light bulb on my nightstand lamp.
27: It's always hot.
3: I'm always twisting it.
28: It's not hot
3: like,
28: if you turn it off.
27: I can't turn it off.
3: Always,
27: it's too scary in the dark.
3: What are we going to do if we ever need some light bulb change, Mahoney?
28: Deal Craigslist. I'm looking for a light bulb changer, if you know what I mean.
26: The Dave and Mahoney Show. It's Dave and Mahoney.
3: Like, what temperature do you put it at in order for you to be able to sleep comfortably?
28: He wants it on 76. And you want 72? Mm-hmm. So you got to go lower.
3: We got to go way
28: you
3: lower.
28: You got to start lower.
3: So do I need to start at 70 and chill him out?
28: Yeah.
3: Like, make him feel like 74 is a treat whenever I decide.
28: We're simple creatures. Start at 69.
3: and send him a pic and be like, listen, honey.
28: Yeah, you'll get your way.
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1: It is not heresy.

0: have to.
1: Greg is joining us today for a round of Lazy Bones Mahones. And Greg, I know that you've been listening for a long time, so let me ask you this question. Do you believe that Mahoney is lazy, or do you think that he is efficient?
2: Well, I, like Mahoney, have been accused of weaponizing incompetence, but I think it's pure genius, and he's just 100% efficient.
3: Thank you, Greg. You know, when I was a young man and I was traveling the streets of the Czech Republic, visiting their capital, Prague,
1: yes,
3: I came across a wise man who was selling meats on the streets, and he said, son, the key to life is working smarter, not harder. And then he sold me some really delicious chicken, and it was great.
1: Okay, sure.
4: Okay.
3: That's all I know. I had a friend who visited Prague, Greg, once, who had really good street meats.
1: I've been to Prague. They have delicious street meats. That's
3: true. They're
1: known
3: for good. Yeah. And that friend was not Dave.
1: He was not. Greg, your job here is to figure out which one of these is 100% true. So Mahoney's wife has shared with us a couple of things that happened behind the scenes. Your job is to suss out which one has no lie in it whatsoever. The first one is entitled Bath Time for Baby.
4: Mahoney is an attentive, engaged father, and he takes his role very seriously. He is an excellent wingman, especially during bath time. We have a little routine where he hands me cups of water, I wash our daughter, and then he dries her off. It's a nice way to wind down each day, and we do it at the exact same time every night. So it was super confusing to me the other night when in the middle of bath time, he just stopped handing me water, even though the sink was running and the cups were overflowing. I saw him looking intently at his phone, so I thought something serious was going on. Our toddler and I were starting to get impatient after a minute or two, so I asked what was going on and saw on his phone that he was making us both wait and wasting water so he could submit a DoorDash order. I just stared at him and he said, "Baby, this is hard work and I gotta deal with my hunger." He couldn't have done it before or after. It had to be right then. Got it.
5: Mm. Dave, this is difficult because
3: what
5: we know.
3: What was the DoorDash order? It was Berea tacos.
5: I said Berea yesterday.
3: And
5: bro,
3: in my defense.
5: You got to stop it.
3: In my defense, I had not eaten all day because I had been so attentive and such a good father.
1: I see.
3: I did not have one moment to myself to eat.
5: Your baby would understand.
3: She would understand. And she was all right. She was just, you know, my wife doesn't like that. So I'm the water dispenser. Mm-hmm. And she is the water pourer.
1: Do you still take the temperature?
3: Yeah, it's 100 degrees on the dot.
5: I don't mean to laugh.

0: that's that. The reason I ask that, that is hilarious, by the way. 100 degrees on the dot. What? Which is so precisely
1: that's her favorite. That's her favorite temperature.
0: It's the temperature of a hot tub. That's great. Yeah. Yeah, that's a good temperature.
1: Great bath water.
0: But the reason why I ask that is because that is important. If you're so intent on making sure the water is exactly the right temperature, I don't even know if you're. Hunger, no matter how severe, would distract you from what you consider to be a very important job.
1: Well, Dave, I still see the, it's a meat thermometer that I actually use take the temperature.
2: So it jogged your memory of being hungry.
0: Of meats.
2: Meat thermometer.
1: It does. And so my wife gets splashed, though. She's in like the Shamu splash zone down near the baby in her little portable tub.
0: All right, so let's play the second one because I'm not sure about that one. That it feels like you may not get distracted in that circumstance. But the second one here,
1: Burrito Taco's bomb,
0: is entitled Captain Planet.
3: Mahoney is also very helpful with washing the many dishes and cups that pile up during the course of the day. He usually does the dishes while I brush our daughter's hair and teeth and make the final preparations to put her to bed. Except two nights ago, he didn't. I didn't realize it until the next morning when I was unloading the dishwasher and could not find her milk cups anywhere. After searching for several minutes, I finally found the used empty cups sitting in the fridge, and I was so confused. When Mahoney got home from work, I asked him why the dirty milk cups were in the fridge, and he shrugged and said, "They stayed cold, baby. We could definitely use them a second day. It's easy being green." Later, he admitted that he stuck them in the fridge because his parents were coming over and he didn't have time to wash them. Why he didn't just say that instead of trying to convince me he was being eco-friendly is still a mystery.
2: So this is true, David. I'm going to tell you why. Because I am going to remember, because I'm a woman, a story from the past. And Mahoney has told us that he has had people come over, like cleaners or his family or someone, and he has stuffed things in the oven.
0: Oh, and he used to stuff things when he would have a girl coming over back in the day. He would just stuff everything
2: in the
0: closet.
2: This is true.
1: That's actually how we got a baby.
2: Well, he's good at stuffing. So I think that this is at least more true. The only thing that I would think is not true maybe about the first one is that it didn't take like 2 minutes or something, you know. Like it still happened, but there's like a time differential.
1: Think I'm quicker on them sticks?
2: I think you're quicker on the sticks.
1: On that draw for DoorDash?
2: I think that it was a little bit faster than
1: Audrey
2: that.
1: May know something.
0: I think you might be right.
2: Oh, my God.
0: Max time it takes Mahoney to order a favorite dish from DoorDash, 30 seconds.
2: It's on his favorites. So
0: there's no way it took like 2 minutes to order something.
2: Dude, on the paint. That's hilarious.
0: All right, Greg. Ultimate decision is yours. Which one of these two is 100% true?
4: I can tell you why number one is false. If Mahoney didn't eat all day, his body would shut down. He'd pass out.
0: Blood sugar's low.
2: No, but I will say Mahoney is like a one meal man.
1: Yeah, that's true.
2: Because he is just, you know, he's fueled by the protein.
0: So, Greg, are you going with number two is 100% true?
4: I'm with Audrey. Yes, I'm going with number two for multiple reasons. I know Mahoney likes number two, so we'll go with number two.
2: Greg, you know our
1: Can we
2: friends.
1: Get a drum roll, please,
0: Here
1: Dave?
0: Here you go.
1: Greg, number two is 100% correct. It was a minute tops.
5: Dave and Mahoney.
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11: Well, traffic's moving smoothly across Rio Rancho and Bernalillo this morning. Both NM-528 and 550 are clear in both directions with no recently reported accidents, making an easy commute between Rio Rancho and the I-25 interchange.
12: 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I'm Grace Toledo from the 96.3 News Radio KKOB Traffic Center.
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0: Mr. Beast was handing out stacks of $10,000 on Halloween, and one kid, who is awful at business, was handed $10,000 in cash and said, nah, what about that candy?
2: The kid has no concept of cash, though. He was a really young kid. What
0: also,
2: do you do
0: where does
2: his
0: Mr.
2: Parent?
0: Beast live? Can we go rob this guy on Halloween?
2: I don't know. He's got to live in L.A.
0: Let's go get him.
2: Okay, I'm down.
0: Yeah, all right, cool.
16: The Dave and Mahoney Show. It's Dave and Mahoney.
2: That's something that I learned, especially like just growing up. It's just a part of life wherever you just know what you want. And if you tell people, they will respond if they want you that same way back.
0: Because I remember when I first announced that my wife and I had gotten engaged, everyone was like, whoa, that seems pretty quick.
1: I want to lock this down as quick as possible before she changes
0: before
1: her mind.
0: Before she sobers up, I need to lock her down, man.
16: The Dave and Mahoney Show. Point five, The Pit. 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
3: Audrey walked in this morning speaking exclusively Spanish.
4: Hola. I'm back from Costa Rica.
3: She said, buenos dias.
4: Buenos dias, señores.
3: World Cup, Audrey.
4: Yes, I am very much into football now.
5: How do you say, oh, I'm so sorry in Spanish?
4: I'm sorry. Lo siento.
1: Dave and Mahoney.
6: I asked if I'd get a colonoscopy early. She's like, you can't get one unless you're paying out of pocket until you're 45.
5: Oh, really?
6: Otherwise, your insurance won't cover it.
5: And you're like, well, they make an exception for me because I really want my butt.
6: Yeah, I was like, this is more of a recreational colonoscopy I'm looking for.
1: Dave and Mahoney.
5: Man was arrested after meeting an undercover officer and attempting to sell him what he claimed was meth. He allegedly provided a substance that was actually kosher salt.
4: Ever done a line of salt before? I have done a line of salt. Just lick it off.
6: Yep, there's times where I just go into my pantry and I lick my hand, pour some of the salt on it, and then lick it again.
5: You're kidding, right?
6: No, not at all.
5: I think it's time that we had a talk.
4: All right.
1: And now.
2: This is Dave and Mahoney.
5: Hello, friends, and thank you for joining us on this Monday. Got some good news and some bad news to kick things off today. What would you like first there, Mahoney?
6: Dave, why don't we start off today's show with some bad news?
5: So, gas prices are finally coming down, and that means that plane tickets are getting cheaper.
6: Are they?
5: Right?
6: Are they?
5: Hello?
6: Are they?
5: No. No,
6: yeah,
5: actually. Even though jet fuel prices have fallen to their lowest level since, you know, before the war in Iran started. They're not lowering prices.
6: Because here's what they do every time. When they fail, we bail them out with tax dollars.
5: Mm-hmm.
6: And then every time that they figure out, oh, we can get them to pay this much for something, they're like, oh, we're going to leave it right there and we're going to take this away. And then maybe when things start to go bad for them again, they're like, oh, look, we're going to be consumer friendly and give you what you already had back.
4: So
6: like,
4: I've only been an adult for a small amount of time. How long has it been since we've had to pay extra for choosing a seat that, like, you would prefer? And it's not, I'm not talking first class, but I'm wondering when the nickel and diming started.
5: I want to say that was, like, before COVID.
4: Okay.
5: But not that long ago.
4: We'll say, like, 2015?
5: They started charging you for, like, what they consider premium seats. Not even exit rows.
6: Well, those are the premium seats, though.
5: Not always. It's, like, anything in front of the exit row.
4: Yeah.
5: That's considered a premium seat that's extra now.
6: Well, anybody who knows, who flies, you know, there's a little bit of extra leg room
4: in the exit.
5: But still, it's just not that great.
6: So, but I will say this. There was always an option. The thing that, like, I never cared about any of that because I primarily flew Southwest. Southwest was my carrier choice. Hundreds of flights on there. But when we lost them to private equity, and now that they are nickel and diming us at every turn, it feels like we just don't have any options. So it feels like we are truly just, like, if we want to travel with convenience, we are going to just get pounded in the butt.
4: Man, don't let us get on the soapbox about this for too long, because we will.
5: We'll move on.
4: All thank right. you.
5: Some good news today as well.
6: And not the good kind of pounded in the butt, just to clarify. Just to clarify. The not fun, the prison kind.
5: Okay. Some good news today as well. There's a social media guy. He's actually got, like, a huge following, and his whole thing is, like, mowing lawns. And
6: I follow a couple of those accounts.
5: So, yeah, I mean, there's, like, some of those people that do, like, the power washing. It's very cathartic, but mowing of lawns for a lot of people
6: taking care of distressed houses and neighborhoods and people who are, you know, falling on hard times. Love it, man, because it's a wild transformation, like how much that can change the look of a house and how hard it is. Like, this is like a strong, strapping, younger person.
5: Yeah.
6: It takes him 12, 14 hours of hard labor
5: that was
6: to do
5: this
6: that
5: type of situation. So an elderly lady that just could not get out there and mow the lawn herself.
6: Yep.
5: Had fallen on rough times, didn't have enough money for food, and, you know, there was all sorts of, like, financial issues that she was going through. He decided that he was going to go mow her lawn for free.
6: That's nice.
5: And, yeah, very nice. But because people were so touched by this sweet old lady story, they decided that they were going to donate.
6: Uh-huh.
5: $685,000.
4: What's that lady going to do with all that money?
6: Pay off her house, man.
5: But you could use $685,000.
4: I'm moving, remember?
5: Yeah. And
4: moving's expensive.
5: Yeah, pay for your U-Haul.
4: I also have trouble mowing grass. I have carpal tunnel from holding my iPhone all day.
5: Oh, God, yeah, such a victim.
1: Dave and Mahoney.
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10: Looking at traffic times, Coors and Unser Boulevard moving smoothly in both directions. Paseo del Norte also clear from traffic backups towards I-25 with no new accidents to report on Highway 528 in Rio Rancho.
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4: Your oldest was a cheerleader. 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
5: Daddy just hit his parlay.
1: The Dave and Mahoney Show. 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
5: This guy, maybe the greatest ukulele player on the planet. That's what he does. Like, he's not a great singer and has an awesome band. He also happens to play ukulele. Mahoney went to a dude playing show. Ukulele show.
4: And it
5: was
4: it? No singing,
5: two
4: no.
5: and a half hours long.
4: Of ukulele. If you would have turned that on whenever you got home, you for sure would have gotten ukulele.
1: The Dave and Mahoney Show. It's Dave and Mahoney.
6: I have no problem with fun dogs doing their thing, and they're like, oh, he's friendly, and then immediately starts nipping at us. And that's when I get mad.
5: I think we can all agree, but you have to find audibles to call. You can't just freak out on the dog and punt it. You have to,
6: do
5: it the old-fashioned way. You have to assert dominance by urinating on the creature.
6: I should have urinated on the owner. Lady, yeah.
1: The Dave and Mahoney Show.
0: 0.5 The Pit. Because silence is awkward. And Katy Perry is worse.
21: It's called taste. 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
0: We'll be the judge of that. It's the Call of Fame on Dave and Mahoney.
2: Introduced a new segment a few days ago called Your Family Secrets, and my God, do y'all have some secrets.
3: Mm-hmm.
2: We got a call from Kenny, and it ended up being a wild story that involved murder.
4: Hi, I got a good story from my family history.
2: Okay, lay it on us.
4: Growing up, my grandmother told us that she grew up most of her life in an orphanage, but we never knew why. About half a dozen years ago, I had my genealogy researched, and I found out that during Prohibition, one of my grandmother's brothers were at a speakeasy type place, and their mom went to roust them out, and when she knocked on the door, got in a fight with the doorman. He kicked her in the stomach. She fell down the steps and died.
3: Oh.
4: And there was a murder trial and everything, and the guy got off on the murder trial.
5: Whoa!
2: Why do all of these stories, I mean, we talk about family secrets, and I was thinking, you know, people may find out they have a secret brother or something like that. Murder so regularly involved, and a lot of times you don't figure it out until years or decades later.
5: Because how do you tell your... here's the reason why I feel like most of these stories are... You're finding about them years later. You don't tell a kid that grandma got kicked in the stomach and fell down the stairs and died when you're four.
2: Because she's trying to go to a speakeasy. Yeah.
5: A kid doesn't know what a speakeasy is, and they should not even know what murder is.
2: Yeah, I guess there's not really a good time to bring that up.
5: No.
2: Yeah, wow. No. That is wild. Well, thanks for sharing.
4: Yeah, the guy that did the genealogy even has newspaper articles and everything about the murder trial.
5: Whoa.
2: And why did the guy get off the murder trial? Did you ever find out?
4: They said there wasn't enough evidence that she didn't fall down the steps. That could have been
3: an accident.
5: Yeah, it also ties to government.
3: I mean, that's like back in like the 30s
5: letters.
3: And stuff when,
5: yeah,
3: you know, man, you could just get away with literally anything.
4: On the other side, my dad's side, I found out that there was another family where the grandfather, my great-great-grandfather had an unmarried mistress.
2: Man, 23andMe and Ancestry.com just blowing up all kinds of secrets. Like, these people, I mean, I guess they took it to the grave, so it doesn't matter to them now. But everyone did such a good job of keeping secrets back in the day where you had a whole secret family, and then stupid 23andMe has to show up.
5: If you seriously
2: everything.
5: Think about it, I mean, like, 23andMe started right whenever people were at least still in their 80s. You know,
2: I know, and you're like,
5: 80s or 90s.
2: Come on, let me die first.
5: Yeah. So, like, I mean, and that would be if you were really old, even in the 50s and still be pretty young.
2: Yeah.
5: So.
3: No secrets. Everything, you know, like, can you imagine our great-great-grandchildren scrolling through our Instagram accounts?
5: Seeing old grandma thirst traps.
3: Yep. Oh, Grammy's ass doing squats.
2: Hey,
3: at
2: man,
3: the gym.
2: What a story. Thanks for sharing.
4: Thank you.
0: This is Dave and Mahoney.
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14: Looking at traffic times, Coors and Unser Boulevard moving smoothly in both directions. Paseo del Norte also clear from traffic backups towards I-25 with no new accidents to report on Highway 528 in Rio Rancho. If you see an accident, call the traffic tracker hotline 767-9167. I'm Grace Toledo from the 96.3 News Radio KKOB Traffic Center.
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2: Mahoney, I know that you're a huge fan, so am I. Fallout is coming back for season number 3, and they are officially getting into production now, and Aaron Paul is joining the cast. If you're a fan of Breaking Bad, you know Aaron Paul very well. He is going to be a part of season number 3. So Walton Goggins, of course, is back. A lot of the big names did not get killed off in season number 2.

0: September 23rd of this year. So finally getting a premiere date for that. But Matthew McConaughey, Woody Harrelson together.
1: They're two, like, the best to do it.
0: Yeah. Like, they have a genuine, like, they call themselves brothers in real life. And, like, a real friendship. So them doing something together, I'm here for it.
2: When you want to talk about one of the best pairings ever, the original season of True Detective with those two is still, I think, holds up so well. And it doesn't get talked about because I think seasons 2, 3, and 4 were kind of garbage.
0: They were, yeah.
2: So these two coming back together, I'm excited for it.
0: I tell you, man, Apple TV just doesn't really seem to miss. I mean, Your Friends and Neighbors is a fantastic show. Widow's Bay, which just wrapped up.
2: Got a second season coming. Yeah, yep. I watched the finale on that. Oh, and I don't think there's a lot of people talking about Widow's Bay just yet.
0: Well, doesn't it have the massive star power that you have in some of the other shows?
2: Matthew Reese is phenomenal.
0: But he's not Matthew Reese.
2: You know who he is, but you don't know the name right off the top of your head.
0: Right. Yeah. Another one that we just started watching is Cape Fear, and that's got Amy Adams and Javier Bardem in it. And it's a thriller as well. We're only a couple episodes in, but so far, really good there, too.
1: I just don't know if people have Apple TV like they have Netflix. I think that's the problem.
0: So. Yeah.
1: I think that because we've been talking about Apple TV shows for a really long time, and I just don't feel like people subscribe to it. I don't feel like it's more of like the HBO of 2026.
0: It
1: where
0: is.
1: Like it's a premium outlet for quality content. But, I mean, again, whenever we're talking about how everyone is nickel and diming you for streaming, not everybody's choosing Apple TV.
0: I would choose Apple TV over any other service, though. That's how much I like the quality of what they put out. I mean, I think
2: there's
0: Ted Lasso.
1: There's not a lot.
0: Yeah, Ted Lasso was like the real breakthrough for a lot of people to go get Apple TV, I think. And the newsroom.
1: But Netflix is like cable now.
0: Yeah.
1: Everyone has it because there's so much to offer. So, unfortunately, I understand if you haven't seen any of these shows, but if you have the option to buy in for a month and binge on some of these, they're really good.
0: Well, if you don't have any of the streaming services and you still have just regular cable, NBC has announced the premiere date of a civilian version of The Traitors. You guys watch The Traitors at all?
2: Oh, yeah. My wife and I are huge fans of that.
0: It streams on Peacock as well, but it's also on the traditional NBC. And they've got a new series debuting on Thursday, September the 17th. So there's like 60,000 applicants that apply to be one of the 22 cast members. So it should be pretty interesting. This, I think you'll appreciate, Audrey, and I know that my kids certainly will. Going back 26 years, hard to believe it's been that long, but the original How the Grinch Stole Christmas with Jim Carrey.
1: Oh, yeah, we're getting a part two.
0: They're doing a sequel. So, you know, over 25 years since the first one came out, the original was a major box office success. I know it got kind of lambasted by a bunch of critics, but overall, my kids love it.
1: Ooh, what critics?
2: It did not do well with the critics when it was first in theaters, but it became a cult classic.
0: Yeah.
2: After it, I mean, it's just one of those things.
1: It's the one of the Christmas movies.
0: It is, yeah. My kids will choose that one over the animated one any
1: It's like
0: day.
1: That and Elf.
0: Yeah.
1: What else is there?
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7: Traffic continues light across the metro this morning. West and eastbound travel on I-40 across Albuquerque is free from new traffic incidents. Interchanges at Coors, Rio Grande, and Carlisle are open and uncongested. If you see an accident, call the traffic tracker hotline 767-9167. I'm Grace Toledo from the 96.3 News Radio KKOB Traffic Center.
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3: The World Cup going on feels like such a breath of fresh air. And I say that because there's so much negativity out there. Like, if you turn on the news, it's all doom and gloom. Unless they're covering the World Cup, where it just seems like everyone is having a great time.
4: In America, too. Like, yeah. I'm really enjoying seeing some sights, you know, from Scotland, Team Scotland fans in Boston. Japanese and the Japan fans in Dallas, Texas. Yeah. The Australians
3: immersing themselves
4: Seattle.
3: In the culture. Yeah.
4: Yeah, I mean, it's been quite the sight
3: and
4: to
3: see.
4: And
3: that's exactly what we're featuring today. So this is a story about how all of the Scottish fans are in Boston and they have drank all of the beer.
5: There was no beer. The Scots fans just drunk the place dry, and all they had was like Bud Light.
6: If your favorite beer is missing from a tap,
7: we've never seen anything like it.
6: There's a decent chance Scotland had something to do with it. Sam Adams downtown ran out of their signature Boston Lager over the weekend and needed an emergency delivery to keep up with World Cup fans. Yeah. And they're not the only ones running dry.
8: Pretty much everything. We ran out of everything. Tennent's being number one.
6: White Bull Tavern may have run out of Scotland's iconic Tennent's beer, but that didn't stop the party.
8: The fans have been unbelievable. They're great. They're fun. They're drinking, partying, having a great time.
9: So you have a drinking kilt for obvious reasons, because it might get some spillage on it. You have a dress kilt. So you always have two kilts.
6: The Dubliner has also been hopping.
10: And we had our biggest week ever last week.
6: And it's the one place Scots can still find their Tennent's Lager.
10: Managed to plan ahead and get an extra delivery last Saturday. And I was told yesterday the distributor has run out also. He's getting his today and the rest of the city's getting theirs tomorrow.
3: So after all of that beer drinking, what do you suppose happens next? Impromptu karaoke.
11: Oh, yes.
3: Here's some audio from that.

0: just having fun, man. Yeah, man. Just having fun.
1: Who would have thought the Scots like John Denver? Like, that's the thing from America that got across the seas.
0: I mean, David Hasselhoff's like huge in Germany, too. I mean, it's, you know, there's no rhyme or reason for anything.
2: There's one more, and this is all the Scots probably drunk at Fenway Park.
3: I'm

0: Boston. There was like a whole section of the bleachers that were doing it together, just drunk Scotland fans.
1: The fun part is the music stopped because they had to come back from whatever the inning or whatever the commercial break was. And the Scots did not care. They kept singing it for another till the end of the song.
0: On the other side of things, we've got a bunch of fans of the Dutch team and the Japanese team that are down in Texas right now, as you mentioned, Audrey. And for whatever reason, Jameis Winston from the NFL is out there.
2: Yes, so he's
0: wonderful.
2: So he's been so beloved, in my personal opinion. But Jameis Winston has been going around and kind of like being a part of each country that he can get to at the time, I guess, whatever game he's going to. Uh-huh. He's kind of immersing himself in whatever that country is that he's viewing. So he chose, is this the Japan?
0: No, this is the Dutch Orange Army, and they are also rather drunk and sick.
2: What in the world?

0: awesome, too. And one of the things, the reason why I brought up the Japan was because he was also helping clean up after one of the games. Just Jameis out there just picking up, like, rogue cups and beer bottles and stuff. Like, total class act.
1: Keep it clean, but also keep on drinking and having a great time.
0: We need that. Yeah.
2: The Dave and Mahoney Show.
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4: Highways in Albuquerque clear from new accidents. I-40 looking busier if you're traveling east, coming from the river towards I-25, with more southbound movement on I-25 approaching Montaño. River crossings are otherwise clear from new accidents and running up to speed. If you see an accident, call the traffic tracker hotline 767-9167. I'm Grace Toledo from the 96.3 News Radio KKOB Traffic Center.
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2: 5. The Pit. We asked the focus group what music people want to hear. 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
2: So ever since the World Cup has started, we've been talking about all these foreign tourists that are coming to the United States, many of them for the very first time, and some of the things that they are experiencing. Of course, we talked about the Waffle House and people going out and experiencing American culture. And by and large, most of the stuff that I've seen, at least, has been like overwhelmingly positive. Like people are enjoying their experiences in the U.S. And if you're a Scottish soccer fan that managed to drink Boston out of beer, I can imagine that you'd probably be having a pretty good time.
3: You would think so.
2: But soccer fans are just a good time.
3: They want to have a good time.
2: They just want to have a rip-roaring good time and enjoy the game.
3: They traveled across the world to come watch their country play a boring-ass game.
2: But one thing that has really leapt to the top of the consciousness of the experiences that many of these foreigners are having when they come to the United States for the first time is they've never experienced ranch dressing like we have here.
3: Do they not have ranch dressing in other countries?
2: I mean, I've thought about this because I've you know, traveled around Europe and stuff like that, and I'm not as big of a ranch fan as my wife is, but thinking back on it, no, I don't think that you can just order a side of ranch at any restaurant over in the UK.
3: I mean, the vast majority of things that I'm eating ranch with are chicken wings. And
2: but some people like dip their pizza in ranch. Some people dip their fries in ranch.
3: Yeah.
2: There's no restaurant in the United States that I can think of where you can't get ranch as a side. Whether it's a sit-down restaurant or a fast food restaurant. I mean, I remember my glory days of waiting tables at Outback Steakhouse. One of the big calling cards when you get that plate of the cheese fries. I don't know if you've ever had the cheese fries at Outback Steakhouse, Mahoney, but they are elite.
3: Oh, yeah.
2: Is that the ranch?
3: The Texas homemade ranch.
2: No, it's homemade.
3: Well, no, the Texas ranch is the superior of all the ranches, in my opinion.
2: Is it really? I don't even know about the Texas ranch.
3: Did you not have a Texas ranch at Outback?
2: No, I just said the ranch was made in-house.
3: No, it wasn't a Texas ranch.
4: It was Australian ranch.
2: Yeah, come on. It's Outback Steakhouse.
3: But you didn't have like a spicy ranch?
2: No.
3: Like offering at Outback?
2: No.
3: So that's only a Lone Star thing? Yeah. Okay.
2: Oh, so you're going to bring this back to Lone Star and try to assert your dominance that Lone Star is better than
3: Outback? I'm just saying that Texas ranch that we had at Lone Star was top tier.
2: Okay. No, we did not. But so these tourists that are coming in are experiencing ranch for the first time, and they love it so much that when they've seen their game and they're getting ready to go home, they're trying to bring some ranch with them so that way they can introduce ranch to their loved ones and their friends and family back in the homeland. But they're having a problem is that once they get to security, they're realizing that most of the ranch that they bought, of course, is more than 3.4 ounces, and they can't get it through TSA. And so now TSA has had to come out and ask people to stop chugging ranch because they don't
3: want... I don't believe that. That sounds just ridiculous.
2: There's people at the gates that don't want to just throw it away. And so they're like, let me get one last hoof.
4: That is so hilarious. Do you remember whenever one of our old producers got on Barstool, actually, for chugging ranch through a beer bong?
2: Yeah.
4: Ugh, can you genuinely imagine doing that?
2: Wasn't that like a Hidden Valley promotion or something where they're like, come out and do something crazy with the ranch, and there's people taking baths and ranch and everything else. And our producer decided to take a beer bong and and chug it. So, yeah, no, I can't imagine that, Audrey. That's
4: so foul. But, I mean, people are doing that at TSA.
2: At TSA now.
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8: Slowdowns from an accident in the North Valley. This is at 2nd Street and El Pueblo Road. That intersection has delays in all directions of traffic starting at Paseo del Norte. 4th Street is a closed south or northbound option to avoid that area and slowdowns. If you see an accident, call the traffic tracker hotline 767-9167. I'm Grace Toledo from the 96.3 News Radio KKOB Traffic Center.
9: I was in a wreck. 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
19: You know, summer is a great time to re-examine how much time your kids are spending on social media, along with what they are seeing and who they are engaging with. Ask them how the posts in their feed make them feel. These apps are built to be addictive, so kids, all of us in fact, will keep coming back for more, even when we are made to feel worse. It's bizarre. You might need to help your son or daughter reset their algorithm by unfollowing certain accounts and following or interacting with more positive ones. They might need suggestions of other healthier things to do, or to see you leading the way by example and putting your own phone away. In the run-up to bedtime, everyone's phone should go away, no questions asked. And if you need some help, resetting expectations, try engaging parents of your kids' friends for a more coordinated effort. I'm Dr. Sanjay Gupta, helping you live a better life.
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2: Oh, it's like her freshman year of college. 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
0: We'll be the judge of that. It's the Call of Fame on Dave and Mahoney.
2: Y'all have delivered some fire content these past few days. We were doing Kinky Confessions the other day, and Hot Tub Lori gave us a call to talk about how a date that she was on took a very unexpected turn.
3: About 14 years ago, I went on a date on one of those dating websites.
2: Mm-hmm.
3: And, you know, you had to have a Harley in order for me to go with you.
2: Hell yeah.
3: So I met this guy, and we went on a ride, like, around the Illinois-Wisconsin border, where there's a lot of woods. So he says, I got to pee. Do you mind if I pull over here? I'm like, not at all. So he pulls over and I'm waiting and he goes off into the woods to pee. And he comes back dressed in a red women's thong and that's it.
2: Wait, okay. So let me be clear here. Were you guys in a car or were you on a Harley at this time?
3: On a Harley.
2: Okay. So he pulls over to the side of the road, disappears into the woods. I imagine it takes a little while because if he's wearing like riding gear.
4: Is he like leathers and stuff? Was he leathered up?
3: No, just jeans.
2: Okay. What did you do?
3: I thought we were all going to F and die, but I'm like, no, I'm not interested in this. I was scared to death. So he's like, well, will you at least take some pictures of me over my bike?
4: Did you take the pictures, Lori?
3: I did, because I was scared. I thought I was going to die.
2: Okay, so.
4: I mean, were they tasteful? Or did you make them a little raunchy?
3: I just let him pose and took them.
4: Okay.
3: I wasn't going to encourage anything.
4: Oh, you weren't directing this. He, okay.
2: So you guys are on this bike together. Did he have to do what I would maybe consider the most extreme walk of shame ever? Like just waddle back into the woods in his little thong and then come back out fully dressed?
3: Oh, yeah.
2: And then
3: how was
2: the ride back? I mean, were any other words exchanged?
3: I met him at a restaurant because I didn't let anybody come to my home.
4: Smart, yeah.
3: Yeah, so as soon as we got back to the restaurant, I didn't say a word. It wasn't too far either. I was off that bike and in my car.
2: Yeah, I mean, I imagine that that's got to be to just assume that there's going to be somebody that you pick up on a dating site that you don't tell in advance. Like,
4: what year was this?
3: Gosh, about 14 years ago.
4: Oh, so not that long ago.
2: 2012?
4: And would you say the guy was in pretty good shape for...
2: Did he look good in the thong, yeah. Just objectively?
3: Yeah, and he was a realtor for high-rises in Chicago.
2: So he's...
3: He was a professional dude with kinks.
2: Yeah.
5: I don't know if I would react appropriately if someone fully undressed in front of me and they were wearing a thong.
4: Well, he undressed in the woods, Audrey.
2: Yeah, and
5: no,
2: then
5: but I mean, like,
2: he
5: I just
2: emerged
5: know.
2: From the woods in just a thong. Yeah,
5: well,
2: yeah.
5: I mean, either way, I'm just saying, like, I don't know how... I don't know personally if I would be okay... With the man thong.
4: So yeah, it's yeah. Little Red Riding Thong.
3: Oh, gross. Oh, my gosh.
4: Sorry, Lauren.
0: Dave and Mahoney.
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2: Slowdowns from an accident in the North Valley. This is at 2nd Street and El Pueblo Road. That intersection has delays in all directions of traffic starting at Paseo del Norte. 4th Street is a closed south or northbound option to avoid that area and slowdowns.
3: If you see an accident, call the traffic tracker hotline 767-9167. I'm Grace Toledo from the 96.3 News Radio KKOB Traffic Center.
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10: I've got a corn bag that I put in the microwave for 4 minutes.
11: And you just use that for heat?
10: Dude, just to try to stay
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11: That is preposterous,
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10: I'm so cold,
11: this is
10: Dave.
11: Insane.
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4: To set this wild scene for you, let me tell you what was going on. There was a woman in Florida who was acting very erratically at a gas station, and then after the gas station, it moved into a mobile home park, but she was screaming at customers, causing this huge disturbance, and the cops arrive, and for whatever reason, she decides, I shall take off most of my clothes.
5: I like this move, man. It's a bold move. You know, you want to be as agile as possible when the cops are chasing after you. And everybody knows, like, you're going to fight. You take off your shirt, right?
4: She took off
5: and
4: her shirt.
5: She's going to flee.
4: And she took off her pants. So she's basically wearing panties and a bra, and that's about it.
5: Okay.
4: And I will say, I would.
5: Okay.
4: Yeah.
5: Yeah,
4: I would.
5: I haven't seen this footage, so I'll take your word for it.
4: Yeah, but listen to the audio, because we have some audio here of her getting arrested, and it doesn't go great.
6: Kristen! Get in there.
4: Yeah, so he's trying to strap her into the car. She's in the back
5: seat. She sounds 100 years old.
4: She does.
5: Like she smoked Marlboro Reds unfiltered from the moment of birth.
4: Yeah. I mean, she doesn't look great necessarily, but, you know.
5: Times are tough.
4: She looks better than she sounds.
5: Okay.
4: And this cop is trying to, she's in the back seat of the car, so they have her handcuffed. She's in the back seat of the car, and he's trying to strap her seatbelt on. Let's continue.
6: You spit in my face?
2: Side of my door, spit hood.
6: You want a video charge?
2: You better stop it. That's sad. You spit on me. I've always been nice to you.
6: I did spit on you.
2: Absolutely did.
6: No, I didn't.
2: You spit on me again. See what happens.
6: Do I?
2: Absolutely not.
7: She spit on you.
8: She sounds like one of the evil villains of a Scooby-Doo character that like comes out from like that gross pond and covered in like algae and scum.
5: The Exorcist vomit scene that was given me.
8: What on earth?
4: So the second time that she spit on this cop, big old loogie right on the side of his face, he just opened and slapped her.
8: Oh, I thought you were saying open his mouth. I was like, solid.
4: Got it.
8: Solid move.
4: So this is a sweet scene of a lawyer rushing to the scene of an incident that his client was involved in because he was an attorney that was going above and beyond.
5: Okay.
4: So
5: that's the kind of attorney you want on your side when you're getting arrested.
4: Yeah, so this is a traffic stop, and the attorney comes racing up to try to help his client in their moment of need. Only problem, not a real lawyer. yeah, I guess pretending to be a lawyer because you're trying to be a white knight for some chick who's getting arrested.
5: Identify as a lawyer. Isn't that allowed in 2026?
4: I don't think so. You can't just gallop up to the scene when a cop is doing your duties and arresting somebody for a violation and be like, I represent the law.
8: It's like one of the only things you can't identify as. Yeah. It's like the only one that's not
5: so
8: allowed.
5: Did his lawyer come?
4: They actually called his dad.
5: Oh, no.
4: To verify if he was a lawyer or not. And his dad laughed and said, yeah, a street lawyer.
5: Okay.
4: Yeah.
8: Oh, yikes. Daddy don't like you.
4: So this is not necessarily a new excuse, but rarely used, probably because it rarely works. A 46-year-old woman in Tennessee, whose name is Amanda Nicole Johnson, was arrested after police found some methamphetamine in her pocket of her pants while she was asleep in a pickup truck at a gas station. So must not have been good meth if you're falling asleep.
5: Yeah, I mean, what kind of bad, like, ineffective meth is she working with here?
8: She's ADHD.
5: This is actually calming her down. Yeah. She was very focused.
4: Finally writing that paper.
5: Oh, she was never diagnosed properly.
4: The excuse? Oh, the meth that you found in my pants? Not my pants.
5: That's not my pants. That is a go-to, man.
8: How can you prove those are her pants?
4: I mean, technically, if they're on you, aren't they your
5: pants?
4: These
5: are my cousin's pants.
4: It's always a cousin.
5: It's always a cousin. I only have one cousin, and she's a woman. Mm-hmm. So, like, I've never had the opportunity to share pants with a cousin.
4: You're really missing out. Is it all the free meth?
5: Okay.
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11: Current accidents this morning. Northbound 98th Street has a crash north of the Tower Road intersection with congestion. Also, that earlier crash at 2nd Street and El Pueblo Road has been cleared. Leftover north and southbound congestion starts at Paseo del Norte. Looking at traffic on your freeway, southbound I-25 with congestion between Osuna and Montaño, and eastbound I-40 starting at Rio Grande Boulevard towards I-25 also looking busier. If you see an accident, call the traffic tracker hotline 767-9167. I'm Grace Toledo from the 96.3 News Radio KKOB Traffic Center.
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17: 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If you need directions, call the business office at 505-767-6700.
15: It's Dave and Mahoney.
16: Nobody knew was coming into the circle of friends.
4: Unless one of the single friends gets a significant other, then even then, you got to work for it.
16: You got it, yeah. You're not getting accepted
8: well,
16: right away.
8: You guys definitely are the type of people that's like, earn my affections. Yeah. Like, you both are very much like
4: that. Did we make you earn our affection?
8: 100%.
4: Really?
8: Yes. Not in a bad way.
16: You better keep working on it.
4: Yeah. You ain't got
8: I'm
4: it
8: trying,
4: yet.
8: Dude.
4: You ain't got it yet.
15: The Dave and Mahoney Show. 5. The. Because your speakers didn't blow themselves out for Ed Sheeran.

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1: Some big news coming out of the fast food world. Mahoney, McDonald's has apparently gotten wind of the displeasure that you have had with them, of course, with the introduction of the Big Arch. I mean, that was
2: and
1: a
2: then
1: moment
2: they stole it away from
1: they
2: us.
1: They tried
2: Dave.
1: To win you back, and it worked. It's like when you know, maybe your relationship is going through a hard time.
2: Well, I'm going to change.
1: And
2: I'm going to be better.
1: You say you're going to change, and you go through the process of flying to Hawaii to renew your vows.
2: Yeah.
1: and then it works for a little while. And then all of a sudden, all of those promises get stripped away once again.
2: Back to their old ways, Dave. Yeah. What are they doing now?
1: So they're trying to win you back. And I'm curious if there's anything, because you've talked about how you don't really have a taste for the McRib.
2: I don't anymore.
1: Like, that comes and goes anyhow, but that's kind of a normal thing for them. I'm curious if maybe this is the thing that is going to do it for you, because I have heard you talk about these in the past. McDonald's is bringing back its original fried apple pie for a limited time release.
3: The OG.
1: So the item has been off the U.S. menus for about 34 years.
3: And I'm
1: curious.
3: I was born and then they took it off of the menu?
1: Yeah, you were born and they're like, they
3: remove
1: just gave
3: it.
1: Up. They
3: and that's my
1: up.
3: Favorite thing to eat is apple pie.
1: Yeah, but so I'm curious.
2: Ooh, okay, so I mean, I like the current apple pie where it is now. And I kind of had forgotten, Dave, what the original one. So I just like.
3: Is it the Hot Pocket looking one?
2: Dude, it looks just like kind of like a chimichanga.
3: Oh.
1: Yeah, so.
2: And I forgot how flaky and crispy it is.
1: Yeah, it was crispy, had the deep fried crust, the warm apple cinnamon filling.
2: Oh, yeah, yeah, yeah.
1: The one that they have today, I mean, we can all agree, like the current apple pies are good.
2: Yeah.
1: But they're not like great.
2: I always get two.
1: Yeah.
2: Yeah.
3: Okay. You do.
2: Yeah.
3: Because you're an apple pie guy.
2: I'm an apple pie guy.
1: Yeah.
2: My love for American pie, you know, it got me.
1: Are you eating both of them?
2: You know, one of them. Don't ask about what the other shoe's for. But, you know, I haven't thought about what the original apple pie has looked like in forever. And it's bringing back tons of memories. This is exciting.
1: And it's starting basically right now. So today is the day when they're starting to roll them out at almost
3: McDonald's locations.
1: And
3: what time?
1: I am worried, though, because they've come out and said, even before the release, that this was for a limited time.
2: Another limited time.
1: So I worry that, you know, this is another thing that's going to make Mahoney go, I've got to go to McDonald's.
3: I'm going to DoorDash.
2: They're just doing enough.
3: Dave?
2: They're doing just enough to keep me around.
1: Yeah.
2: You know, they've got this thing down to a science.
3: Will DoorDash, you think, deliver?
1: Are you trying to get them delivered right now to the studio?
3: Apple pies.
1: You do not need apple pies right now.
3: You don't.
1: Relax.
0: This is Dave and Mahoney.
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15: Looks like that earlier crash at Tower Road and 98th Street has cleared. Same with the one at 2nd Street and Del Pueblo Road. Expect congestion left over at both intersections. Southbound I-25 also looking busier for drivers headed towards Montaño, and eastbound I-40 between Broadway Boulevard and northbound I-25 also seeing more movement. If you see an accident, call the traffic tracker hotline 767-9167. I'm Grace Toledo from the 96.3 News Radio KKOB Traffic Center.
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1: 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I'm so screwed. 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
0: It's Dave and Mahoney.
2: We like to think that we are evolved past things like just eating and reproducing, but literally, that's all we are. Hunger and horny. Yeah. That's what everything boils down to.
3: Yeah. You know, speaking of boiling, it's kind of funny to think about.
2: Speaking of boiling.
3: Dave, he just said, yeah, hungry and horny. His life revolves around fornication and eggs.
1: Did? No, just eggs if you think about it.
0: The Dave and Mahoney Show. It's Dave and Mahoney.
1: He was driving a U-Haul van, and they noticed something strange. He had some cats in his van. There was 35 cats.
3: Ew.
2: That's a lot of cats.
3: And cat pee smells like ammonia.
1: Yeah, so I don't know exactly what was going on, but he got charged with a number of things because of too many cats for a van.
3: I mean,
2: what is the limit?
3: One.
2: Like seven?
3: In a van?
1: One seatbelt per cat.
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1: So I'm just in the backyard talking to them on FaceTime, and my 2-year-old son grabs the fire hose and full blast just starts hosing me down.
3: Fire hose?
1: The house hose, but he uses it like a fire hose where he picks it up, he's learned how to turn it on, and I'm just blasted in the face while I'm on FaceTime trying to have a conversation. I'm like, no other person would do this to me.
3: No.
1: So I put him up for adoption.
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3: So when we debuted Your Family Secrets, we assumed that there would be some cheating and some secret families and things like that. We didn't anticipate that there would necessarily be murder or double murders involving grandma, but we've got a little bit of everything. But to go back to the beginning there, this one has to do with Bill and his mom, who was a bit of a hussy.
4: We're just trying to figure out, what are your family secrets, you know? Like, and there is some anonymity behind giving us a phone call at 833-YO-DUMMY. You can do that at any time, but we just want to know, what is something of your family lore?
3: Here's Bill.
5: Boy, I thought mine was pretty crazy, but in comparison to some of these other ones, but I'll throw it out there anyway.
3: Please do.
5: My mother, she had two daughters from a man who was in the Air Force back in the 50s.
3: Mm-hmm.
5: He passed away in 1959.
3: Okay.
5: Well, I was born in 1962, and every time I asked my mother and my grandmother who my dad was, they'd always say it was him. But a few years later, my mother decided to give me a letter that they were holding until my mother and my grandmother both passed away. And basically telling me that my dad's name was a guy named Dale, who my mother was a competitive ballroom dancer with back in the early 60s.
3: Mm-hmm.
5: And I didn't know about him until I was like 30. And then also come to find out that she had two other children that she gave up for adoption, a boy and a girl.
4: From Dale?
5: No, from other people.
3: Mama was having a good time out there ballroom dancing.
4: Good for Mama.
3: Yeah.
4: I know that that's a lot to bear, like, the times in the 60s were so interesting where you just weren't allowed to, like, women weren't allowed to, like, want to have relations.
6: So, did you ever have a chance to meet the Dale, your ballroom dancing partner dad?
5: No, actually, here's the interesting twist. I found out that he was already married.
3: Oh,
5: and so he didn't want me, so he gave my mother $50 to have me aborted. Well, she kept the $50 and had me anyway.
6: Glad that your mom was frugal.
3: Thank God. Final question for you, Bill.
5: Hey.
3: Knowing that your dad was a competitive ballroom dancer, can you also cut a rug? Passed down?
4: What do those hips do?
5: Well, I can sure cut the sheets.
4: Bill.
6: Bill's got three families across three states as well.
4: Sorry, Bill. I didn't mean to hate on your mama that way.
5: But in all honesty, we did eventually find my brother and sister. My sister lives in Indiana. My brother lived in Colorado, but he passed away a couple of years ago he was a big drug and alcohol user, so he passed away from that. I never got to meet him.
3: Wow.
5: But
3: if you like an adventurous life, just trying to track down all your siblings and who you're related to, I mean, that is a wild story.
6: And if you're looking to get laid, take up ballroom dancing.
5: Yeah. And my current wife, she's the one who said, well, why don't you look for your dad? I said, why should I look for him? He didn't want me. So why should I even bother wasting the time and the effort to go looking for him?
6: You could inherit some stuff, though.
3: Yeah.
6: Only caveat.
5: I wouldn't want it.
6: Well, you're a better man than me.
3: Could have gotten $50 more. Thanks for the call, Bill. What a story.
6: Great story, brother.
5: That's what I tell my kids. Thanks. Bye.
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2: Looks like that earlier crash at Tower Road and 98th Street has cleared. Same with the one at 2nd Street and Del Pueblo Road. Expect congestion left over at both intersections. Southbound I-25 also looking busier for drivers headed towards Montaño, and eastbound I-40 between Broadway Boulevard and northbound I-25 also seeing more movement. If you see an accident, call the traffic tracker hotline 767-9167. I'm Grace Toledo from the 96.3 News Radio KKOB Traffic Center.
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2: Not to kink shame, but I'm going to kink shame. There is a new trend out there amongst the young men that, you know, how the internet is. Like, when people start to normalize things, they think that this is normal because you see other people talking about it on the internet and you're like, hey, man, like, that's not a totally normal thing that you're getting into, even though maybe you're a part of this little echo chamber where people are talking about it and you've got some friends that are into it or whatever. Like, this is still not a normal thing, because what the hell do you mean that there is ball busting?
3: Oh, that's been around forever, Dave.
2: I mean, I know it's been around forever, but it's becoming normalized, and so there's this...
3: I don't know if it's becoming normalized, but it's just been a thing, man. I mean, literally, it's becoming normalized. Ball busting going back to, like, the early 2000s, if not the late 90s.
2: So if you're not familiar with the BDSM ball busting, it's where you basically violently get...
3: Hit
2: in the nuts and stomped on and everything else. And you're right, Mahoney. Like, it has been around forever.
3: I remember seeing those videos when I was in high school on the school network, man. I was like, what?
2: On the school network?
3: Yeah, man. We had a T1.
4: What's that?
3: So that thing was fast as hell back then. That's for everybody who didn't know about, like, cable modems and fiber, man. When you had a T1, things were flying.
2: So here's the issue that I have with it is that right now, you know, there's this whole group of, like, younger men that are getting into it.
3: Sure.
2: I understand if you have reached a point in your life, in your 40s or your 50s or your 60s, where you've got to do that to feel anything.
3: Well, they are, Dave.
2: You can't start with that, man.
3: Well, they're not starting with that. See, here's where you have to change your perspective on this thing. I think these unfortunate young men, or, you know, maybe even younger middle-aged men, dude, they've speed-run pornography.
4: It's the porn!
3: Like, legitimately, like, because at least we had barriers of entry into our porn and did not have, like, every porn video on demand.
4: You gotta start with 70s Bush. Everybody should have to start with 70s Bush.
2: Yes, that's where you start, and then you can decide how far you want to take it from there.
3: But even though
2: that's 101.
3: We've been around the internet from the beginning, you know, essentially as the commercial internet, but porn wasn't even as readily available or as plentiful as it is now. Right. And so it's like they've hit it all, Dave. They're just consuming it much, much faster. We always talk about with athletes that there are next generations of, you know, athletes. They're breaking through. It's because their entire lives, they've been exposed to that. That's what we're dealing with here, Dave.
4: See, you guys always, I feel like such a prude, and I feel like I'm one of those people that's like, God, she's so out of touch and so prude. But I mean, like, whenever we seriously talk about porn, and in this instance, whenever you're talking about young people who aren't having sex because they're okay with being online and having these, you know, fantasies given to them through ChatGPT and through porn, and then also now where they're getting and generating these kinks that are also seriously sometimes unattainable for an actual relationship in order to, like, foster that,
2: right?
4: Because
2: yes,
4: you've
2: that's
4: made
2: not
4: it,
2: how the real world works, right?
4: You've made it so normal in your own individual life that you're not trying to seek out an actual partner who's going to be able to find that for you. It's just a sick freaking cycle, dude. It's so sick.
2: And medical professionals are coming out and they're emphasizing how dangerous this can be. And I mean, you know, we always hear about, like, the Benadryl challenge or the Tide Pods or, like, these goofy things where people are lighting themselves on fire. And there has to be, like, you know, an adult in the room going, hey, please don't do this. But the fact that we're having to have medical...
4: You might be limiting your ability to have children.
2: Yes. The fact that medical professionals have to come out and be like, stop stomping on your nuts seems wild to me. So, yeah, we're bringing back shame in this instance. Please don't start with that.
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4: We'll be the judge of that. 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
6: We learned that almost everyone has a family secret. Some are more extreme than others, and Allie is still trying to find answers to a question that she has now had for several years. And boy, is it a big question. Who's my dad?
7: Who's my papa?
8: Hey, so my sweet mother back in the day in like 1992 was a little bit of a problem child. And so my grandma had to put her in an institution for a little while. And when she got out, she ended up staying with a neighborhood lady for a little while who took in foster kids and troubled children in the neighborhood. Well, that lady had a whole scheme to try and get her own baby by pairing up her foster son at the time with these various kids that she was bringing in. My mom had a boyfriend at the time. So for my whole life, I thought that my bio dad was this one man that my mom had told me my whole life. Oh yeah, it's this guy. I almost named you after him. His name was Britt. I was going to be named Brittany. When I was 25, decided to go and like hunt this guy down and see if I could figure out, you know, some more information about my birth family.
6: Oh my God.
8: Found him on Facebook, sent him a message. We went and did a paternity test and it came back negative. And that was a huge shock to my mom because she had no doubt in her mind that this man was the sperm donor that created me.
6: Wow.
8: I took a 23andMe test and it came back after growing up my whole life thinking I'm just this little European mutt white girl. I came back as 30% Japanese, and that kind of signaled to my mom, oh crap, I think I know who your bio dad is. And it turns out that lady that she had lived with after she was institutionalized and made her sleep with her foster son, and they actually got pregnant with me.
6: Oh my God, Allie.
7: I am kind of speechless. Name.
6: That has got so many layers of messed up in it. So did you ever get in touch with your real biological dad?
9: Or is that something you just don't want to touch with a 10-foot pole?
8: Yes, if I could find him.
6: So you still haven't
8: but
6: found him?
8: I only know his first name. No, because I only have a first name. He was in the foster care system, so no one that I met through 23andMe knows him. And his foster mom that my mom knew once upon a time has since passed away.
7: Man.
8: So all I know is his name was Steve. And he lived in AJ around 1992 to 1993, and that's it. I've never been able to find him.
7: Holy crap, girlfriend.
6: That's wild.
7: That is so crazy. But
9: well, if anybody knows a guy who was like half Japanese, reach out.
6: We'll solve it for you, Allie. We'll solve it.
9: Holy cow.
7: Now you got a cool team to root for in FIFA. I mean, like, yeah. It's not just like, I mean, Japan's the least in the World Cup. You got cool jerseys. Sorry, girl. I'm just trying to make light of it. I don't know, dude. That's so hard. That's so heavy. I'm so sorry.
8: Oh, it's okay. I found out like 7 years ago. So the mystery is kind of worn off by now. Hopefully someday something will come up and I'll find him. But
6: well, thank you for sharing today.
8: Of course, you guys. I hope you have a great rest of your day.
7: You too, Allie.
9: Thanks
7: thank
9: for
7: you.
9: The call, Allie.
6: Family secrets. Holy moly.
7: Holy moly. Can you top that?
9: We need to find Steve.
7: Was his name Steve?
9: Yeah, it was half Japanese Steve.
7: Who was in the foster care.
6: Yeah.
7: Who was clearly, I mean, he's got, that's dark too. He was like forced to have sex with people.
6: All of this is wild.
7: Wow. Yeah. Wow.
6: 833-YO-DUMMY if you'd like to share a story.
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24: They say consistency is key, but sometimes you just gotta switch it up. A new study out of Harvard School of Public Health found that varying your exercise routine could add years to your life. What exercise someone did didn't matter much. What did matter was that all the exercises together worked all the muscle groups in their body. Now, an added benefit to changing things up is it can help you push through the plateau effect. That's when your body gets so efficient at doing something that you actually stop getting better at it. And we know from previous research that specializing in any one sport at a young age can make someone actually more prone to injury. And as experts we talk to point out, even elite athletes switch up things with their workouts, making sure to target strength, cardio, flexibility, balance, and doing that every single week. I'm Dr. Sanjay Gupta, helping you live a better life.
25: 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But I double check just to make sure.

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2: 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You are trying to figure out what they are with 30 seconds on the clock for each one of them. Mahoney and Audrey available as lifeline should you need them. And Jeff is joining us today. Jeff, good to have you. Are you ready for your first one?
3: Yes, sir, I am.
2: All right, 170,000 views on this one. Here we go.

0: Whoa.
1: That's pretty good.
2: Let me tell you, I have always said that classic rock is theater kids, and that guy proved it. That sounded amazing.
1: I mean, 170,000 views, pretty popular. Over to you, Jeff. Do you know it?
3: Yeah, it's Alone by Heart.
1: It is. Well done.
2: Wow, I want to hear that again, dude. That's so good. Who was that?
4: That guy's new.
1: His name's Bob Judalina, I think.
2: Never be able to spell that.
1: Judalina.
4: He's got a lot. He's really good.
1: We'll be hearing more from him.
4: Yeah.
1: Here you are.
5: Still now, always get by on my own. I never really cared until I met you.
2: So clean.
1: And to do it a cappella. Wow.
2: Wow.
1: Impressive.
2: Bravery.
1: All right. The next one here, 181,000 views. Let's see if you can get this one too, Jeff.

0: That's 30 seconds right there. Over to you, Jeff, for the win. Do you know it?
1: Fleetwood Mac, The Chain.
0: Yes, sir.
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2: A Better Life with Dr. Sanjay Gupta.
3: By age 35, two-thirds of American men will experience some degree of noticeable hair loss. And by age 50, about 85% of men will have significantly thinning hair. That's according to the American Hair Loss Association. Now, one dermatologist explained that hair loss can either be genetic or it can be triggered by stress, illness, surgery, medications, major life events. No matter the cause, a lot of men, understandably, are frustrated by hair loss because it seems like a loss of control. You can take great care of your scalp by all sorts of expensive lotions and potions, but that might not matter. There are some tried and true medications that might work, like minoxidil or finasteride. But another solution is just shaving it off. And I've heard more and more how liberating this can be for a lot of guys. That's the ultimate control of their appearance. I'm Dr. Sanjay Gupta, helping you live a better life.
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13: 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But I double check just to make sure.

0: 101.5 The Pit. How was everybody's Father's Day? I talked to my dad yesterday. We had our usual conversation, which is the first minute. How's everything going? How's your job? How's your wife? How's the health? Everything good? Okay. And then 99% sports talk. And I don't know. Some people could say it's shallow. I think sports is great. This is what me and my dad bond over. We basically do our own 30-minute sports center show where we go over every major thing of the week, talk about it for a while, and then when we get done, we're like, all right, so hey, have a good one. All right, great to talk to you. Love you, Dad.
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0: 94.5, The Pit, Autumn Kings. Somebody has found the worst possible Father's Day gift. Worse than an ugly tie. Worse than a number one dad shirt or mug. How about a DNA test? Somebody apparently thought this was a fun idea. Give your dad a DNA test. It's a unique and fun gift idea, and it's something they wouldn't buy for themselves. I'm like, dude, if you were someone's dad and you got a DNA kit, what would you think other than, you seriously don't think I'm your dad? And what are you trying to say about mom anyway?
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0: 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Alice in Chains and Disturbed coming up.
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15: A better life with Dr. Sanjay Gupta.
16: A colleague of mine went to a meeting of the primetime seniors the other week. There are programs like this all over the country for people in their 60s, 70s, 80s, and beyond to stay active.

0: It's not just something to keep older folks busy. It helps to keep their bodies in shape and their brains sharp. Showing up with a good attitude is a must, and research shows that having the right mindset actually does lead to better physical aging. So if you need some suggestions to boost your positivity, experts we talked to recommended focusing on goals, which can boost your confidence. Practice gratitude, they said. One of the seniors my colleague met told her that just waking up in the morning is, quote, better than the alternative. That's true. Focus on the things you can control. Diet and exercise, and very importantly, surround yourself with positive people, because that can be contagious. I'm Dr. Sanjay Gupta, helping you live a better life.
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It's like those guys are not aging at all. I'm Rick Havoc. Got Five Finger Death Punch coming up. 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
31: A Better Life with Dr. Sanjay Gupta.
32: By age 35, two-thirds of American men will experience some degree of noticeable hair loss. And by age 50, about 85% of men will have significantly thinning hair. That's according to the American Hair Loss Association. Now, one dermatologist explained that hair loss can either be genetic or it can be triggered by stress, illness, surgery, medications, major life events. No matter the cause, a lot of men, understandably, are frustrated by hair loss because it seems like a loss of control. You can take great care of your scalp by all sorts of expensive lotions and potions, but that might not matter. There are some tried and true medications that might work, like minoxidil or finasteride. But another solution is just shaving it off, and I've heard more and more how liberating this can be for a lot of guys. That's the ultimate control of their appearance. I'm Dr. Sanjay Gupta, helping you live a better life.
22: You can have a say in what we play. You can text your vote 1 through 5, with 5 being you love it. 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Text 1 through 5 to 505-767-9145, with five being you love it.
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0: 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That's Ava Under Fire, Villainous. New music from them. Detroit band opening up for Five Finger Death Punch. They had like the band fairy tale kind of story where they sent a demo into a record company and somebody there was like, this band is great, and signed them right away.
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0: 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Good album, too. I was listening to that last week. First album in 14 years since Hard Times and Nursery Rhymes, and the boys are back. Got I Prevail and Stone Temple Pilots coming up next.
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0: 94.5, The Pit. That's President Destroy Me. So people were arguing online, what is the greatest fast food item ever created? A lot of interesting answers on this one. I mean, obviously all the big ones were there, like a Big Mac or a Whopper. The Frosty from Wendy's, to me, one of the big ones. The Oreo Blizzard, that's pretty cool. Baconator, McRib, all decent answers. For me, I got to go with the McGriddle from McDonald's. The breakfast sandwich, it's perfect if you get sausage and cheese on it. And the bun with little tiny pockets of syrup was one of the great inventions of all time, in my opinion.
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16: A Better Life with Dr. Sanjay Gupta.
17: By age 35, two-thirds of American men will experience some degree of noticeable hair loss. And by age 50, about 85% of men will have significantly thinning hair. That's according to the American Hair Loss Association. Now, one dermatologist explained that hair loss can either be genetic or it can be triggered by stress, illness, surgery, medications, major life events. No matter the cause, a lot of men, understandably, are frustrated by hair loss because it seems like a loss of control. You can take great care of your scalp by all sorts of expensive lotions and potions, but that might not matter. There are some tried and true medications that might work, like minoxidil or finasteride. But another solution is just shaving it off, and I've heard more and more how liberating this can be for a lot of guys. That's the ultimate control of their appearance. I'm Dr. Sanjay Gupta, helping you live a better life.
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0: 94.5, The Pit, Architects. Has anybody been watching the World Cup? I have a lot of friends who are into sports, and half of them just don't care at all. I'm not like a big soccer fan, but, you know, once every 4 years, the World Cup is kind of cool. I'm enjoying. I've watched multiple games. I watched Cape Verde, which a week ago I did not even know existed as a country in this world. And now they've already tied two games and they could move on. So that's pretty cool. And it's like cool to see the customs and traditions from a lot of other countries. On top of it, I'm really enjoying all the social media of all the tourists from other countries that are absolutely loving their time here in the United States and freaking out. Like, the Japanese in Houston are absolutely freaking out about Texas barbecue.
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10: We both had beetle tattoos. You, rhinoceros. Me, stag. You were the strangest and most compelling person I've ever met.
11: The flying beetles?
10: Yeah.
12: June bugs?
11: No. Like big beetles. 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
11: like...
10: talking about June bugs, that's right.
11: No.
12: Or are you talking about Katie Dids? 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
10: Excuse me?
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15: 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Ask them how the posts in their feed make them feel. These apps are built to be addictive, so kids, all of us in fact,

0: 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It's bizarre. You might need to help your son or daughter reset their algorithm by unfollowing certain accounts and following or interacting with more positive ones. They might need suggestions of other healthier things to do, or to see you leading the way by example and putting your own phone away. In the run-up to bedtime, everyone's phone should go away, no questions asked. And if you need some help, sort of, I guess, resetting expectations, try engaging parents of your kids' friends for a more coordinated effort. I'm Dr. Sanjay Gupta, helping you live a better life.
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94.5 The Pit, live from the Throwing Copper album, one of the great sort of forgotten 90s albums in alternative rock. I'm Rick Havoc. Got Godsmack coming up right around the corner. 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

0: 94.5, The Pit. A bunch of dog psychologists ranked all of the dog breeds in order of intelligence. Everybody thinks their dog is smart, but I think we've all met a dumb dog before. So according to the experts, the smartest dog, the Border Collie. That is followed by the Standard Poodle, the Big Poodle, then German Shepherd, Golden Retriever, and Doberman Pinscher. 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And you know what? If that's one of your dogs, that's okay. I'm sure they have a great personality.
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12: jack. 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

0: 94.5 The Pit, Breaking Benjamin, Something Wicked. 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Apparently he saw the tip of it coming out and he thought it was a sword. 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
10: Few people now have asked me about a TikTok trend that they've come across. It's called 75 Hard. The challenge was created by entrepreneur and author Andy Frisella, who calls it a, quote, transformative mental toughness program and an Ironman for your brain. So here's what it entails. Eat a structured diet with no alcohol, drink a gallon of water, read 10 pages of nonfiction, take a progress photo, and complete 2 45-minute workouts, one of them outdoors, every day for 75 days. Quite a challenge. We asked CNN fitness contributor Dana Santis about this, who reminded us that sustainable fitness isn't about punishment or proving discipline through extremes. It's about building habits that integrate into your lifestyle in a way that feels supportive and repeatable. If you ask me, that's going to be the key to long-term success. I'm Dr. Sanjay Gupta, helping you live a better life.
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0: 94.5 The Pit, Albuquerque's new choice for rock. I'm getting out of here. DC's coming in next, and we got Falling in Reverse and Jelly Roll coming up.
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Albuquerque, New Mexico. What is up? It is Monday, June 22nd, 2026. We're just a few minutes after 2 o'clock. Hopefully your Father's Day was good. 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Team USA looked good. Things are good right now in the 505. 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New concert to announce coming up when I get back. But right now, one of the headliners of Louder Than Life, it's My Chemical Romance. 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

0: The Pretty Reckless on tour with AC/DC. They will be at Louder Than Life 2026 in Louisville, Kentucky. Another band that's hitting the road soon is Sleep. They haven't put out anything new in 8 years until very recently, when they put out a new song through Third Man Records. Of course, that's Jack White's label, so you know it's good. But they have a date scheduled at Revel Entertainment, September 10th, 2026. Tickets on sale soon. Keep your eyes open for that. It's Sleep, and it will be good. You don't want to miss that. Speaking of Third Man Records, when I get back, Jack White and the White Stripes, right here on The Pit.
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12: A better life with Dr. Sanjay Gupta.
13: There are lots of things you can measure to get an idea of how healthy you are at any given moment. Temperature, heart rate, blood pressure, just to name a few. But how about how healthy you will be and how long you're likely to live? According to a new study out of the University at Buffalo, 2 simple strength tests are pretty accurate at predicting longevity in older women. One is hand grip strength, and the other is how quickly people can stand up from a seated position without using their arms. By the way, I remember interviewing former President Jimmy Carter when he was quite old and being really impressed how he just popped out of the chair without using his arms. Not a lot of older people can actually do that. But I think the message here is that maintaining strength as you age is going to help you perform everyday activities, but also help you avoid injury and stay independent. I'm Dr. Sanjay Gupta, helping you live a better life.
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0: 94.5 The Pit. That was Atriu. I had Rage Against the Machine before that. It's DC. So have you heard the name Paris Duhamati? Well, you probably will sometime soon. This is the Iranian singer that was sentenced to 74 lashes after performing an online concert without wearing a hijab. That is absolutely crazy. They say United States is wild and has crazy rules. How would you like to get lashed 74 times for performing online without the proper headgear? That is nuts. We are definitely hoping for the best for the 29-year-old Iranian singer, Paris Duhamati. Be well. It's DC. Got to go pay some bills. When we get back, I've got Nirvana on 94.5 The Pit.
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0: Justin Bieda with your sports animal short. Wyndham Clark is a two-time U.S. Open champion in golf. He held off the field. Clark was one shot better than Sam Burns at Shinnecock Hills outside of New York. Wyndham Clark wins the U.S. Open, his second U.S. Open championship. Good weekend for local sports teams. New Mexico United was a winner in Sacramento over the weekend, 1-0. First time United has won in Sacramento since 2019. At Tingley Coliseum yesterday, the New Mexico Chupacabras broke an 8-game losing streak. LeJames White scored a touchdown with 16 seconds left. Chupacabras beat Northern Arizona 35-32. And the Isotopes got beat yesterday by Sugarland 7-6. They win the series 4-2. And the New Mexico Goatheads have a head coach. Their first ever head coach is Zach Stortini. He was introduced over the weekend. Want more? We're talking sports on 95.9 FM and AM 610, the Sports Animal.
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6: Really?
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13: Traffic moving well so far this afternoon. Not too much in the way of problems. You will see some slowdowns. I-25 both directions of the construction zone. That's to be expected. But I-40 looks good. Your river crossings, Paseo Alameda and Montaño, they all look good. North of town right now, I-25 between Albuquerque and Santa Fe. Not seeing any problems in either direction.
14: 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I'm Grace Toledo from the 96.3 News Radio KKOB Traffic Center.
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0: DC on the pit, that's Ice 9 Kills. 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
16: 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I'm Dr. Sanjay Gupta, helping you live a better life.
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27: Traffic right now, you will see slowdowns both directions of I-25 near the construction zone. I-40 right now looks good. Paseo Alameda, Montaño, those river crossings, they're all moving up to speed. South of the city right now, I-25 between Albuquerque and Los Lunas. Traffic looks good in both directions.
28: 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I'm Grace Toledo from the 96.3 News Radio KKOB Traffic Center.
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0: latest news from 96.3 News Radio KKOB. An adult male was found deceased inside a vehicle near the 700 block of Catherine Avenue Southeast on Sunday. An Albuquerque man is in jail this morning in connection with a fatal crash where a man on a bicycle was killed over the weekend. World Cup soccer fans won't have to travel far for a watch party. This week, Civic Plaza will become the place to celebrate. General Manager of the Albuquerque Convention Center, Maria Rainston, says the watch parties start on Wednesday. 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I'm Francina Walker, 96.3 News Radio KKOB.
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0: 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It's DC. So I've got a real world issue that maybe you can help me out with. This weekend, I broke my glasses. When I went to work this morning with no glasses, it was almost like people didn't recognize me, which is actually kind of wild because I've worked here for 3 years. But the other thing that came up is that apparently nobody noticed that I shaved my mustache. I did that like 7 weeks ago. I only grew it for six. It's been gone longer than I had it growing, and they just noticed that today. So do I switch up the look and just confuse everyone, or do I go back to the Clark Kent style where I just kind of keep it simple? What would you do? Hit me up. It's DC the Dude live on your socials when we get back. I've got some 41 in Pierceville, so don't go anywhere. It's 94.5 The Pit.
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3: Traffic right now. You've got major backups westbound on Paseo. You've got crash cleanup near Coors, but those backups go all the way back to I-25. You're going to want to be really patient if you're caught up in that. If you're looking for an alternate route, we are starting to see more slowdowns headed west on Alameda, so be aware of that. Both directions of I-25 in the construction zone, you're going to see some slowdowns. Traffic also moving a bit slow headed west on I-40 right around the interchange.
4: 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I'm Grace Toledo from the 96.3 News Radio KKOB Traffic Center.
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0: From ABC News Wall Street Now, market indexes were mixed on the first day of trading after the three-day weekend. The Dow was up 148 points at the end of Monday trading. The S&P lost 28, and the NASDAQ fell 351 points. Oil prices eased after Vice President J.D. Vance claimed progress in talks between the U.S. and Iran. Shares of SpaceX tumbling more than 10% for a third straight loss, but still above the $135 price of its initial public offering earlier this month. Shares of Illinois-based pharmaceutical company AbbVie were up after it announced a deal to buy Apogee Therapeutics. The Federal Aviation Administration announced it will start rolling out an AI system across the national airspace aimed at reducing delays and cancellations. That system will predict weather, traffic, and airspace issues and suggest solutions to air traffic controllers. Nationwide operation is expected in 2028. Michelle Franzen, ABC News.
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2: Mostly clear, breezy, and mild tonight. 62 Albuquerque, 59 Santa Fe. Tomorrow is an impact weather day for heat. Stay hydrated, don't forget the sunscreen, and take some breaks during those peak heating hours. 100 for Albuquerque, 93 for Santa Fe. I'm meteorologist Olga Breeze for KOAT7.
3: Traffic right now, you got major backups westbound on Paseo. There's crash cleanup near Coors. Those backups, though, go all the way back to I-25. You're going to want to stay all the way over to the right to get around that. If you're looking for an alternate route, we are starting to see more slowdowns headed west on Alameda, so be aware of that. I-25 near the construction zone, you're going to see slow-moving traffic in both directions. Traffic also moving a bit slow right now westbound on I-40 between the interchange and Coors.
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3: This is
2: insane.
3: I don't know how to handle
2: 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You want me to come over and cuddle you?
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11: Point five. The bit. Silence is awkward, and Katy Perry is worse.
12: It's called taste. 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Get some.

0: Broken Mirror. 94.5 The Pit. That's Architects with Broken Mirror. I'm DC. The biggest movie of the year so far is Toy Story 5. And yes, I did in fact see it. I told you guys how much I like it. I wasn't blowing smoke. I love that thing. The new one's good. It's a little bit based on Jesse, so it's different, but I'd be lying if I said I didn't absolutely love it. Now, Taylor Swift, her song shows up at the end, but it really wasn't a big deal. It's not a bad song either. It was sort of funny to hear that the same weekend she was doing her bachelorette party and Travis Kelce was having his bachelor party. The reason I bring all this up is former best friend Blake Lively was not a part of the shenanigans. As far as we could tell, she was nowhere around, and her posts online back that up. She apparently is out of the inner circle, so hopefully that all worked out. Blake Lively, former friend of Taylor Swift, coming up on The Pit. I've got Pearl Jam and Linkin Park, so don't go anywhere. It's DC on
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5: Traffic right now, some good news. Westbound Paseo moving better after that earlier crash near Coors. You're still going to see quite a bit of slowdowns, though, going all the way back to I-25, so be aware of that. You've also got a lot of congestion headed west on Alameda as you approach Jefferson. I-25 near the construction zone, you've got slow-moving traffic in both directions there. You're also going to see slowdowns westbound on I-40 between the interchange and Coors.
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16: A better life with Dr. Sanjay Gupta. For years, we've been talking about both the positive and negative effects of being on social media. And I would say, by and large, for older adults, social media is net positive. Not all positive, but net positive. Helps them keep in touch with friends and stay social. But for younger people, social media use, especially heavy use, tends to be net negative. In fact, according to this year's World Happiness Report, youth who use social media more than 5 hours a day reported a lower level of well-being. And researchers who studied this sort of thing found that many teens wish these platforms didn't even exist, and yet they can't seem to stop using them. Experts we talked to largely suggested two things. Ideally, along with your friend group, take some time offline. Also, try to recurate your algorithm so it shows you posts that'll make you feel good. I'm Dr. Sanjay Gupta, helping you live a better life.
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22: 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We don't always make good choices, but we never play weak music.

0: died and you just died. I died and you watched. I died and you walked by and said no.
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from ABC News Tech Trends. The new report in the Wall Street Journal finds the prediction market Polly Market is apparently paying influencers to film themselves winning staged bets. The paper identifying over 1,000 videos in which people place allegedly fake wagers and then celebrate themselves winning. Many of those videos have now been taken down. The smartphone manufacturer Nothing has announced this year we're not getting a new version of its low-cost CMF phone. The reason, according to company officials, memory prices, which are

0: elevated due to increased demand from the artificial intelligence sector. And the co-founder of the video game company Ubisoft died in a plane crash over the weekend. Claude Guillemot was one of two people aboard the aircraft, which went down in France on Friday. He co-founded the gaming company alongside his three brothers in 1986. Ubisoft is responsible for franchises like Assassin's Creed and Just Dance. With Tech Trends, I'm Mike Dubusky, ABC News.
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5: Mostly clear, breezy, and mild tonight. 62 Albuquerque, 59 Santa Fe. Tomorrow is an impact weather day for heat. Stay hydrated, don't forget the sunscreen, and take some breaks during those peak heating hours. 100 for Albuquerque, 93 for Santa Fe. I'm meteorologist Olga Breeze for KOAT7.
6: Well, traffic right now, you're going to see slowdowns westbound on A40 starting right around the interchange. Those last until Coors. Things also moving slow both directions of I-25 in the construction zone. You've got congestion westbound Alameda as you approach Jefferson. Headed west on Paseo between I-25 and the river. Traffic moving slow through there.
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